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1: Shout out to my man, Mother Joe. Because everybody here is so sick. Say my name.

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1: 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I hope it's a phase. Spending way more than I save. I don't know if I'm matching my age anymore.

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subgenre of hardcore techno. It was one of the country's most significant youth culture movements. They used hoovers, stabs, acid, and heavily distorted kick drums. This is Gabber.

playing Luca Agnelli with Tokyo Drift, really a massive banger. We also played you Fire System by Maieri, also Raver Baby, our track, which we released not too long ago, and also Dimitri Vega, Silver, and Pat B with Turn the Tide. Next up, the Chill Tune of the Week, we're in the Ibiza Vibe, you go soul.

was Empathy from Laverne, and now it's time to get into our Tune of the Week. We've got Belgian producer Deco, who's been steadily building his sound through melodic house records made for both headphones and the dance floor. His latest arrives on Spinning Deep, bringing warm melodies together with a driving groove.

0: guest mix. But first, let's hand the show over to you for a minute as we get into our fan request. 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